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7: Hey everyone, Tubby here with a look at your SkyTrack weather forecast for West Central Missouri, brought to you by our good friends at Clint's Bar and Grill in downtown Calhoun, where good food and friends meet up. Stop in for some hometown hospitality. Well, for this evening, we are going to have partly cloudy skies early on with a slight chance of an isolated thunderstorm with lows heading down near 70 degrees. Mostly sunny for your Saturday with the heat really beginning to crank up with highs into the lower 90s.
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2: What's going on, everyone? 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Let Patrick, Alec, and the gang get you fixed up for your farm or your home. They are located in both Clinton and in Uri. Well, for this evening, we are going to have partly cloudy skies early on with a slight chance to see an isolated thunderstorm with lows heading down near 70 degrees. Mostly sunny for your Saturday with the heat really beginning to crank up with highs into the lower 90s.
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9: Hey everyone, Subby here with a look at your SkyTrack weather forecast for West Central Missouri, brought to you by our good friends over at Gary's Towing. If your car says no and you need a tow, give them a call at 660-885-HELP. Well, for this evening, we're going to have partly cloudy skies early on with a slight chance of an isolated thunderstorm with lows heading down near 70 degrees. Mostly sunny for your Saturday with the heat really beginning to crank up with highs into the lower 90s.

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13: Hey everyone, Tubby here with a look at your SkyTrack weather forecast for West Central Missouri, brought to you by our good friends at Clint's Bar and Grill in downtown Calhoun, where good food and friends meet up. Stop in for some hometown hospitality. Well, for this evening, we are going to have partly cloudy skies early on with a slight chance of an isolated thunderstorm with lows heading down near 70 degrees. Mostly sunny for your Saturday with the heat really beginning to crank up with highs into the lower 90s.
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1: What's going on, everyone? 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Let Patrick, Alec, and the gang get you fixed up for your farm or your home. They are located in both Clinton and in Uri. Well, for this evening, we are going to have partly cloudy skies early on with a slight chance to see an isolated thunderstorm with lows heading down near 70 degrees. Mostly sunny for your Saturday with the heat really beginning to crank up with highs into the lower 90s.
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8: 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If your car says no and you need a tow, give them a call at 660-885-HELP. Well, for this evening, we're going to have partly cloudy skies early on with a slight chance of an isolated thunderstorm with lows heading down near 70 degrees. Mostly sunny for your Saturday with the heat really beginning to crank up with highs into the lower 90s.
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3: Hey everyone, Tubby here with a look at your SkyTrack weather forecast for West Central Missouri, brought to you by our good friends at Clint Bar and Grill in downtown Calhoun, where good food and friends meet up. Stop in for some hometown hospitality. Well, for this evening, we are going to have partly cloudy skies early on with a slight chance of an isolated thunderstorm with lows heading down near 70 degrees. Mostly sunny for your Saturday with the heat really beginning to crank up with highs into the lower 90s.
0: 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I love it.
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6: What's going on, everyone? 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They are located in both Clinton and in Uri. Well, for this evening, we are going to have partly cloudy skies early on with a slight chance to see an isolated thunderstorm with lows heading down near 70 degrees. Mostly sunny for your Saturday with the heat really beginning to crank up with highs into the lower 90s.
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4: Hey everyone, Subby here with a look at your SkyTrack weather forecast for West Central Missouri, brought to you by our good friends over at Gary's Towing. If your car says no and you need a tow, give them a call at 660-885-HELP. Well, for this evening, we're going to have partly cloudy skies early on with a slight chance of an isolated thunderstorm with lows heading down near 70 degrees. Mostly sunny for your Saturday with the heat really beginning to crank up with highs into the lower 90s.
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2: Hey everyone, Tubby here with a look at your SkyTrack weather forecast for West Central Missouri, brought to you by our good friends at Clint Bar and Grill in downtown Calhoun, where good food and friends meet up. Stop in for some hometown hospitality. Well, for this evening, we are going to have partly cloudy skies early on with a slight chance of an isolated thunderstorm with lows heading down near 70 degrees. Mostly sunny for your Saturday with the heat really beginning to crank up with highs into the lower 90s.
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1: Hey everyone, Subby here with a look at your weekend SkyTrack weather forecast for West Central Missouri, brought to you by our good friends at Gary's Towing. If you're in a bind and you need a tow, give them a call at 660-885-HELP. Well, we are going to see plenty of sunshine over our weekend, along with high temperatures on the rise to the lower 90s. We are going to continue to see those hot temperatures through at least the middle part of next week before another system tries to move across the middle part of the country.
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7: Hey everyone, it's up here with a look at your weekend SkyTrack weather forecast for West Central Missouri, brought to you by our good friends at Clint's Bar and Grill in downtown Calhoun, where good food and friends meet up. Stop in for some hometown hospitality, where we are going to see plenty of sunshine over our weekend, along with high temperatures on the rise to the lower 90s. We are going to continue to see these hot temperatures through at least the middle part of next week, before another system tries to move across the middle part of the country.
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3: What's going on, everyone? Tubby here. 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They're located in both Clinton and in Uri. We are going to see plenty of sunshine over our weekend, along with high temperatures on the rise to the lower 90s. We are going to continue to see these hot temperatures through at least the middle part of next week before another system tries to move across the middle part of the country.
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6: 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If you're in a bind and you need a tow, give them a call at 660-885-HELP. Well, we are going to see plenty of sunshine over our weekend, along with high temperatures on the rise to the lower 90s. We are going to continue to see those hot temperatures through at least the middle part of next week before another system tries to move across the middle part of the country.
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6: Hey everyone, Subby here with a look at your weekend SkyTrack weather forecast for West Central Missouri, brought to you by our good friends at Clint's Bar and Grill in downtown Calhoun, where good food and friends meet up. Stop in for some hometown hospitality, where we are going to see plenty of sunshine over our weekend, along with high temperatures on the rise to the lower 90s. We are going to continue to see these hot temperatures through at least the middle part of next week, before another system tries to move across the middle part of the country.
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7: 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They're located in both Clinton and in Uri. We are going to see plenty of sunshine over our weekend, along with high temperatures on the rise to the lower 90s. We are going to continue to see these hot temperatures through at least the middle part of next week before another system tries to move across the middle part of the country.
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4: 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Stay ahead of the forecast. 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
5: Hey everyone, Subby here with a look at your weekend SkyTrack weather forecast for West Central Missouri, brought to you by our good friends at Gary's Towing. If you're in a bind and you need a tow, give them a call at 660-885-HELP. Well, we are going to see plenty of sunshine over our weekend, along with high

0: temperatures on the rise to the lower 90s. We are going to continue to see those hot temperatures through at least the middle part of next week before another system tries to move across the middle part of the country.
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5: It's Mr. 305 checking in for the remix. You know they had that 75 Street Brazil. Well, this year's gonna be called Gaiocho. Que hola, cada, que hola, omega. And this is how we gonna do it. Dale!

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1: Hey everyone, it's up here with a look at your weekend SkyTrack weather forecast for West Central Missouri, brought to you by our good friends at Clint's Bar and Grill in downtown Calhoun, where good food and friends meet up. Stop in for some hometown hospitality, where we are going to see plenty of sunshine over our weekend, along with high temperatures on the rise to the lower 90s. We are going to continue to see these hot temperatures through at least the middle part of next week, before another system tries to move across the middle part of the country.
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5: What's going on, everyone? Come here and look at your weekend Skytrack weather forecast for West Central Missouri, brought to you by our good friends at Benware Tractor and Auto. 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They're located in both Clinton and in Uri. We are going to see plenty of sunshine over our weekend, along with high temperatures on the rise to the lower 90s. We are going to continue to see these hot temperatures through at least the middle part of next week before another system tries to move across the middle part of the country.

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2: Hey everyone, Subby here with a look at your weekend SkyTrack weather forecast for West Central Missouri, brought to you by our good friends at Gary's Towing. If you're in a bind and you need a tow, give them a call at 660-885-HELP. Well, we are going to see plenty of sunshine over our weekend, along with high temperatures on the rise to the lower 90s. We are going to continue to see those hot temperatures through at least the middle part of next week before another system tries to move across the middle part of the country.
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6: Hey everyone, Subby here, and look at your weekend SkyTrack weather forecast for West Central Missouri, brought to you by our good friends at Quince Bar and Grill in downtown Calhoun, where good food and friends meet up. Stop in for some hometown hospitality, where we are going to see plenty of sunshine over our weekend, along with high temperatures on the rise to the lower 90s. We are going to continue to see these hot temperatures through at least the middle part of next week, before another system tries to move across the middle part of the country.
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5: What's going on, everyone? Tubby here. 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They're located in both Clinton and in Uri. We are going to see plenty of sunshine over our weekend, along with high temperatures on the rise to the lower 90s. We are going to continue to see these hot temperatures through at least the middle part of next week before another system tries to move across the middle part of the country.

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0: 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Hey everyone, Subby here with a look at your weekend SkyTrack weather forecast for West Central Missouri, brought to you by our good friends at Gary's Towing. If you're in a bind and you need a tow, give them a call at 660-885-HELP. Well, we are going to see plenty of sunshine over our weekend, along with high temperatures on the rise to the lower 90s. We are going to continue to see those hot temperatures through at least the middle part of next week before another system tries to move across the middle part of the country.
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11: Hey everyone, Subby here, and look at your weekend SkyTrack weather forecast for West Central Missouri, brought to you by our good friends at Clint's Bar and Grill in downtown Calhoun, where good food and friends meet up. Stop in for some hometown hospitality, where we are going to see plenty of sunshine over our weekend, along with high temperatures on the rise to the lower 90s. We are going to continue to see these hot temperatures through at least the middle part of next week, before another system tries to move across the middle part of the country.
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6: What's going on, everyone? 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They're located in both Clinton and in Uri. We are going to see plenty of sunshine over our weekend, along with high temperatures on the rise to the lower 90s. We are going to continue to see these hot temperatures through at least the middle part of next week before another system tries to move across the middle part of the country.
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1: Hey everyone, Subby here with a look at your weekend SkyTrack weather forecast for West Central Missouri, brought to you by our good friends at Gary's Towing. If you're in a bind and you need a tow, give them a call at 660-885-HELP. Well, we are going to see plenty of sunshine over our weekend, along with high temperatures on the rise to the lower 90s. We are going to continue to see those hot temperatures through at least the middle part of next week before another system tries to move across the middle part of the country.
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2: 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Stop in for some hometown hospitality, where we are going to see plenty of sunshine over our weekend, along with high temperatures on the rise to the lower 90s. We are going to continue to see these hot temperatures through at least the middle part of next week, before another system tries to move across the middle part of the country.

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5: What's going on, everyone? 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They're located in both Clinton and in Uri. We are going to see plenty of sunshine over our weekend, along with high temperatures on the rise to the lower 90s. We are going to continue to see these hot temperatures through at least the middle part of next week before another system tries to move across the middle part of the country.
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heart is beating, I can feel the recipe. 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
8: Hey everyone, Subby here with a look at your weekend SkyTrack weather forecast for West Central Missouri, brought to you by our good friends at Gary's Towing. If you're in a bind and you need a tow, give them a call at 660-885-HELP. Well, we are going to see plenty of sunshine over our weekend, along with high temperatures on the rise to the lower 90s. We are going to continue to see those hot temperatures through at least the middle part of next week before another system tries to move across the middle part of the country.
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6: Hey, everyone. Subby here with a look at your weekend SkyTrack weather forecast for West Central Missouri, brought to you by our good friends at Clint's Bar and Grill in downtown Calhoun, where good food and friends meet up. Stop in for some hometown hospitality, where we are going to see plenty of sunshine over our weekend, along with high temperatures on the rise to the lower 90s. We are going to continue to see these hot temperatures through at least the middle part of next week, before another system tries to move across the middle part of the country.
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sunglasses. She looks great in anything. She's, I want a piece of chocolate. Take me to a movie. She's, I can't find a thing to wear. Now and then she's moody. She's a Saturn with a sunroof.

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1: 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Let Patrick, Alec, and the gang get you fixed up for your farm or your home. They're located in both Clinton and in Uri. We are going to see plenty of sunshine over our weekend, along with high temperatures on the rise to the lower 90s. We are going to continue to see these hot temperatures through at least the middle part of next week before another system tries to move across the middle part of the country.
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2: Hey everyone, Subby here with a look at your weekend SkyTrack weather forecast for West Central Missouri, brought to you by our good friends at Gary's Towing. If you're in a bind and you need a tow, give them a call at 660-885-HELP. Well, we are going to see plenty of sunshine over our weekend, along with high temperatures on the rise to the lower 90s. We are going to continue to see those hot temperatures through at least the middle part of next week before another system tries to move across the middle part of the country.
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2: Hey everyone, Subby here with a look at your weekend SkyTrack weather forecast for West Central Missouri, brought to you by our good friends at Clint's Bar and Grill in downtown Calhoun, where good food and friends meet up. Stop in for some hometown hospitality, where we are going to see plenty of sunshine over our weekend, along with high temperatures on the rise to the lower 90s. We are going to continue to see these hot temperatures through at least the middle part of next week, before another system tries to move across the middle part of the country.
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4: 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Tubby here. 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They're located in both Clinton and in Uri. We are going to see plenty of sunshine over our weekend, along with high temperatures on the rise to the lower 90s. We are going to continue to see these hot temperatures through at least the middle part of next week before another system tries to move across the middle part of the country.
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1: Hey everyone, Subby here with a look at your weekend SkyTrack weather forecast for West Central Missouri, brought to you by our good friends at Gary's Towing. If you're in a bind and you need a tow, give them a call at 660-885-HELP. Well, we are going to see plenty of sunshine over our weekend, along with high temperatures on the rise to the lower 90s. We are going to continue to see those hot temperatures through at least the middle part of next week before another system tries to move across the middle part of the country.
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6: Hey, everyone. Tubby here with a look at your weekend SkyTrack weather forecast for West Central Missouri, brought to you by our good friends at Clint's Bar and Grill in downtown Calhoun, where good food and friends meet up. Stop in for some hometown hospitality, where we are going to see plenty of sunshine over our weekend, along with high temperatures on the rise to the lower 90s. We are going to continue to see these hot temperatures through at least the middle part of next week, before another system tries to move across the middle part of the country.
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6: What's going on, everyone? 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They're located in both Clinton and in Uri. We are going to see plenty of sunshine over our weekend, along with high temperatures on the rise to the lower 90s. We are going to continue to see these hot temperatures through at least the middle part of next week before another system tries to move across the middle part of the country.
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if this makes sense, but you're my hallelujah. 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
1: 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If you're in a bind and you need a tow, give them a call at 660-885-HELP. Well, we are going to see plenty of sunshine over our weekend, along with high temperatures on the rise to the lower 90s. We are going to continue to see those hot temperatures through at least the middle part of next week before another system tries to move across the middle part of the country.
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1: What's going on, everyone? Tubby here. 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They're located in both Clinton and in Uri. We are going to see plenty of sunshine over our weekend, along with high temperatures on the rise to the lower 90s. We are going to continue to see these hot temperatures through at least the middle part of next week before another system tries to move across the middle part of the country.
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13: Hey everyone, it's up here with a look at your weekend SkyTrack weather forecast for West Central Missouri, brought to you by our good friends at Clint's Bar and Grill in downtown Calhoun, where good food and friends meet up. Stop in for some hometown hospitality, where we are going to see plenty of sunshine over our weekend, along with high temperatures on the rise to the lower 90s. We are going to continue to see these hot temperatures through at least the middle part of next week, before another system tries to move across the middle part of the country.
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3: Hey everyone, Subby here with a look at your weekend SkyTrack weather forecast for West Central Missouri, brought to you by our good friends at Gary's Towing. If you're in a bind and you need a tow, give them a call at 660-885-HELP. Well, we are going to see plenty of sunshine over our weekend, along with high temperatures on the rise to the lower 90s. We are going to continue to see those hot temperatures through at least the middle part of next week before another system tries to move across the middle part of the country.
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5: What's going on, everyone? Tubby here. 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They're located in both Clinton and in Uri. We are going to see plenty of sunshine over our weekend, along with high temperatures on the rise to the lower 90s. We are going to continue to see these hot temperatures through at least the middle part of next week before another system tries to move across the middle part of the country.
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It's The Biz. 104.9 KXCA, Lowry City. 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
1: 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Stop in for some hometown hospitality, where we are going to see plenty of sunshine over our weekend, along with high temperatures on the rise to the lower 90s. We are going to continue to see these hot temperatures through at least the middle part of next week, before another system tries to move across the middle part of the country.
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2: 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Stay ahead of the storm, stay ahead of the forecast. 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
3: Hey everyone, Subby here with a look at your weekend SkyTrack weather forecast for West Central Missouri, brought to you by our good friends at Gary's Towing. If you're in a bind and you need a tow, give them a call at 660-885-HELP. Well, we are going to see plenty of sunshine over our weekend, along with high temperatures on the rise to the lower 90s. We are going to continue to see those hot temperatures through at least the middle part of next week before another system tries to move across the middle part of the country.
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5: What's going on, everyone? Tubby here. 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They're located in both Clinton and in Uri. We are going to see plenty of sunshine over our weekend, along with high temperatures on the rise to the lower 90s. We are going to continue to see these hot temperatures through at least the middle part of next week before another system tries to move across the middle part of the country.
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1: 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Stop in for some hometown hospitality, where we are going to see plenty of sunshine over our weekend, along with high temperatures on the rise to the lower 90s. We are going to continue to see these hot temperatures through at least the middle part of next week, before another system tries to move across the middle part of the country.
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7: Hey everyone, Subby here with a look at your weekend SkyTrack weather forecast for West Central Missouri, brought to you by our good friends at Gary's Towing. If you're in a bind and you need a tow, give them a call at 660-885-HELP. Well, we are going to see plenty of sunshine over our weekend, along with high temperatures on the rise to the lower 90s. We are going to continue to see those hot temperatures through at least the middle part of next week before another system tries to move across the middle part of the country.
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7: Hey everyone, Subby here with a look at your weekend SkyTrack weather forecast for West Central Missouri, brought to you by our good friends at Clint's Bar and Grill in downtown Calhoun, where good food and friends meet up. Stop in for some hometown hospitality, where we are going to see plenty of sunshine over our weekend, along with high temperatures on the rise to the lower 90s. We are going to continue to see these hot temperatures through at least the middle part of next week, before another system tries to move across the middle part of the country.
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